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Engine, 381. Unconscious or fainting, 809, Ehrlich Main, cross of Bears Way, and Summerall Place, 85, George. Timeout, 20:09.

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Injured person as a result of a fall. 11720 Westwood Drive, cross of Oster Road and Shewing Court. 44 Edward, timeout 2014.

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apparatus dispatched with Zaxby's. 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They advised everything was okay. They were just cleaning the grill. However, they did not have a passcode.

Engine 342. 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Injured person as a result of a fall. 4009 Bear Creek May. 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Timeout 22:15.

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1: Negative.

Engine 341, Medic 341, PI accident, 1020 West Main Street, cross of Old Meridian Street and Rosewalk Circle, 41 Adam, timeout 2252.

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0: On scene, single story residence. Evacuation progress. We'll be investigating.
1: Engine 397 is on scene of a single story residence. Evac in progress. We'll be investigating. 2254.

0: 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There is one still in the vehicle complaining of chest pain.
1: It's 341, clear.

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1: Not the amateur car PI, looks like all assets exited. We'll be investigating.
2: Medic 341 is on CM2 car PI. All occupants out of the vehicle will be investigating. 2258.

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1: Good.
0: I need an additional transporting unit to this location, please.
1: You said additional transporting unit, is that correct?
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PI accident, 1020 West Main Street, cross of Old Meridian Street and Rosewalk Circle, 41 Adam. Timeout, 2303.

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0: 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We're on the scene. Homeowners are outside. 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

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Engine 381. Extinguished fire investigation. 16927 Mapleton Place. Cross off Bedford Drive and East 169th Street, Greensboro Drive. 81 Victor. Timeout 0054.

Engine 341, medic 341. Abdominal pain, 817 Emerson Road, cross off Lantern Lane and South Guilford Road, 41 David, timeout 104.

ambulance 371, engine 371, injured person as a result of a fall, 26 South 8th Street, at Silver Dollar, cross of Connor Street, North 8th Street, and Maple Avenue, 71 Edward, timeout 106.

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Injured person as a result of a fall. 16208, Haywood Street, cross off Bordeaux Way and Catawba Court. 97 David. 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

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Medic 345. Sick person. 10,070. Lakeshore Drive East. Cross of Partridge Place and Bridger Drive. Bridger Drive North. 43 Charles. Timeout 148.

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Engine 371. Lift assist 73 Natasha Drive. Cross of Westbrook Boulevard and Cliff Overlook. 71 David. Timeout 316.

Engine 392. Engine 397. Ladder 392. Battalion 397. High life hazard alarm. 13,000 East 136th Street at IU Health Fishers. Cross of Dead End and East Hamilton Commons Street. 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
0: We'll continue on for report.

Ambulance 371, Lift Assist, 73, Natasha Drive, cross of Westbrook Boulevard and Cliff Overlook, 71 David, timeout 334.

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Engine 391. Ladder 393. Battalion 391. High-rise alarm. 9780 Cross Point Boulevard. At A Bridge Suite. Cross of South Point Drive and Cross Point Commons. Respond on Ops 301. Timeout 343.

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1: Go ahead.
0: On the scene, 5-story hotel. We have nothing showing. We do have evacuation. We'll be investigating.
1: Hang on scene, 5-story hotel. Nothing showing. Evacuation and investigation at 350.

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0: We knocked this down, engine ladder 393. Been released off and operator, we'll go back to control.
1: Clear, knocking down, releasing off and operator at 354.

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At Chatham Hills Clubhouse. Cross of Prescott Place Drive and Tomlinson Road. 84 boy. Timeout 359.

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0: 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We're back to service.

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1: Ja.
0: I'm seeing Chatham Hills Clubhouse, not sure for next year. The investigation will have to be.
1: Engine 384 is on scene in Chatham Hills Clubhouse. Nothing showing from the exterior. We'll be investigating with Command 408. Additional information, PD is on scene. They do not see anything. The alarms come from the pool equipment room, according to the officer.

0: to the east, to the pool area. It's easier to come from the outside. 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
1: That's reinforced
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0: Clear. 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
1: Clear. We did not touch anything, so

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Letter 372. Sick person. 5412 Cloverdale Lane. 72 David. Timeout 516.

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Engine 391. Ladder 393. Battalion 391. High life hazard alarm. 9780 Crosspoint Boulevard at State Ridge Suites. Cross off South Point Drive and Crosspoint Commons. Respond on Ops 301. Timeout 520.

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Commercial alarm. 810 Connor Street. Cross of South 8th Street, North 8th Street, and South 9th Street, North 9th Street. Respond on Ops 301. 71 Charles. Timeout 545.

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0: companies en route adventure path. She advised it's a two-story building. She's on the first level. There's an odor of smoke in the apartment. She saw some type of sparking in the vents. She is outside waiting. Her cat's on the patio at 8:21.
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0: drill engine 373 on the scene, two-story apartment complex, nothing showing from four sides. We'll be investigating.
1: Engine 73 is on the scene, two-story apartment complex, nothing showing from all four sides. Be investigating at 822.
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2: Battalion 307 from engine 373. The occupant's advising the sparks are coming from the utility closet from the air return. 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
3: Okay, clear. 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
2: We do not have access to the closet at this time. 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
3: Okay. Controlling your show for time 307 arriving, all same command. Do you have a maintenance contact for this facility that you see?
4: I'll try. She was trying to get him also, and I don't remember what she said, but couldn't get him. Stand by. I don't have an active pre-plan. Stand by of one. I'll have to have a supervisor check first, too.
3: Okay, Claire. I'll take a look on our end, too.

0: control from command.
1: Go ahead, command.
0: They've made access to the closet, determined some scorched wires. I don't see a pre-plane contact on our end either, but we've been able to do what we need to do here.
1: I'm clear. What you checked is that first due?
0: Yeah, I was looking at first due. There's no contact listed that I can see.
1: Okay, Flair.

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Engine, 376. 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Timeout, 8:28.

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0: Hazmat 377, Ladder 372, Engine 373, Battalion 307, EMA 1, Large Fuel Spill, River Road, Cross Street Pleasant Street, Respond on Ops 301, 71 David, Timeout 858.
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1: 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Cross off West Walnut Street and West Elm Street. Timeout 900.
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1: Good.
0: Based on these notes, this appears to be a traffic accident. Can you start an ambulance to this location as well?
1: I'm clear. Right, we did have it as a property damage accident. I'll send one. Battalion 307 on control. We're on Fire Ops 301.
2: Battalion 307, go ahead.
1: We believe there's a dump truck involved with a large fuel spill coming from a 125-gallon tank, information only. EMA is on this call as well.
2: Clear.

0: Girlfriend, I said, we're at the intersection. Is this north or south?
1: It's going to be probably just south. Maybe around Westbrook. Maybe even just a little south of Westbrook.
0: Times Square.
1: Yeah, for companies en route, looks like this probably will be more like 17,100 blocks south of Westbrook.
0: Control, County 17. Appears we have dump truck Miller Road. Call the PI. We're about investigating.
1: Clear, Battalion 307 investigating at 902. 1805, I see you're on the run. Just confirming you're responding.
0: All that can be used this unit at this time, 707, we have an active leak from a saddle tank.
1: We're on the active leak from the saddle tank.

0: 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Battalion, you have an assignment for us.
1: Come up behind Battalion. 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

0: Medic 341, Mr. 341.
1: Patrol Battalion 70, leak's been contained.
2: Clear, Battalion 7, leak contained.
0: Medic 341 is clear, appreciate it.
3: Control 825.
2: Good.
3: You show me anything?
2: Clear. And it'll be the south of Westbrook in the 17-100.
3: Is this for the River OPS?
2: Affirmative. You should say it now.

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1: Clear.

0: Do you know if police dispatch already called that? 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
1: I just talked to primary, and they advised me that Gardner's in or out for it, so I believe PD already requested 1051.
0: Clear. I'll make sure they get notified to the extra absorbent.

0: 1805 on ops 301. 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
1: Thank you.
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1: Command, go ahead.
0: I don't know if you have communication, but police dispatch is advising that a fire truck may have to move for them to get the Cadillac, for the wrecker to get the Cadillac.
1: Clear.

0: 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We ain't getting MDC on that.
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2: On the scene of a single-story strip mall, nothing showing, no evacuation. Ladder 393 will be establishing command. We'll be investigating.
1: On the scene, single-story strip mall, nothing showing, no evac. Establishing command, investigating 929.
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3: 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Engine 394, can you go to the back of the building?
4: 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Which business are we looking for?
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0: Hey, Great Cliffs also has an odor in their lobby.
1: I'm clear. Engine 391 in there right now.

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EDO 304, engine 344, medic 344, mental, emotional, or suicide attempt 14,535, Hazeldell Parkway, number A, cross off East 146th Street and Canton Drive, Ripley Brook Way 44, Adam, timeout 10:25.

Ambulance 374, ladder 372. Sick person, 1667 Sheridan Road, number 26. At the lodge at Harbor Manor, cross of Stone Harbor Drive and Whitcomb Place, 72 John. Timeout 10:26.

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Ambulance 375. Accident checkout. West Logan Street. Cross Street John Street. 71 Adam. Timeout 10:32.

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0: 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It appears as though we have hydrant testing going on in the parking lot. We'll be investigating.
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Timeout 10:57.

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Ladder 392. Gas odor inside our residence. 13462 Champagne Street. Cross off Chanel Lane, Bride Lane, and Chanel Lane. 97 David. Timeout 10:57.

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0: 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Ladder 345.
1: Ladder 345.
0: 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They're aware.

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0: Hey, we're approaching 106 Atlantic Boulevard right now.

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Medic 394. Injured person as a result of a fall. 12,276 Westmoreland Drive. Cross of Weed Hill Path and Green Way 95. John. Timeout 11:08.

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Fire test run only. 2 Civic Square, cross of Gradle Drive, Bergenstead Lane, and Gradle Drive. 41 David, timeout, 11:09.

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Engine 371. Hemorrhage or laceration. 1. Hamilton County Square. At Hamilton County Judicial Center. Cross Street Dead End. 71 Charles. Timeout 11:22.

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Engine 377. Unconscious or fainting. 13230 Harrell Parkway. Number 400. 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Timeout 1151.

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Engine 374. 6%. 162. Lions Creek Court North. Cross Street. Lions Creek Court South. 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

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Injured person as a result of a fall. 14,436 Bowman's Boulevard, cross off Dalwood Drive and Enmere Drive. 46 boy, timeout 12:09.

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Engine 334. Medic 340. Accidental overbound 4.8. 11 barrels. 5. Cross of East 26. Cross. 44. Boy. High out 12. 11.

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Assist public. 17,081 Silver Vista, Maine. Cross of Spring Lake Drive and Maple Springs Way, Huntley Place. 81 Victor. Timeout 12:12.

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Medic, 394. Sick person, 9780 Crosspoint Boulevard, at State Ridge Suites, cross off South Point Drive, and Crosspoint Commons. Timeout, 12:14.

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0: River Road is reopened.
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Timber Knoll Drive. And Timber Knoll Drive. 96 Boy. 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

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At Westport Whiskey. Cross of West 191st Street, Horton Road, and Grant Park Boulevard, Winter Wheat Lane. A4 David. Timeout 12:30.

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0: Do you guys have any calls for a PI accident on Keystone Avenue just south of 106th Street?
1: Nothing so far, but phone is going off.
0: Clear. It appears just two vehicles got in a minor PI accident.
1: You said Keystone south of 106, is that correct?
0: That is correct. And it will be in the southbound lane as well.
1: Clear.

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Engine 381. Engine 383. Medic 381. Battalion 308. Safety 308. Gas line cut. West State Road 32. Cross Street Centennial Road. Respond on Ops 301. 81 Ocean Tom. Timeout 1238.

Engine, 342. Medic, 345. Injured person as a result of a fall. 13,500. Ditch Road. Cross of West Sherburne Drive and West 136th Street. 46. Boy. Timeout, 12:40.

Medic 376. Engine 376. EDO 307. Mental, emotional, or suicide attempt. 7124, Bayside Drive South. Cross of Gladstone Road and Bayside Drive East. 76, Lincoln. Timeout, 1240.

Ladder 345. Engine 343. IEMS Medic 21. Battalion 304. EDO 304. PI Accident. Keystone Parkway South. Cross Street East 106th Street. Respond on Ops

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3: Negative. That's what they gave us. They're pinging where the new middle school is going.
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0: safety, you can call in up here by me enter the gate. 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So.
1: Okay.
2: On scene, 2-car, looks like PI should be investigating with command.
3: 2-car PI investigating with command at 1245. I believe it's one patient with neck pain.
4: Command is 381.
0: Kill where you can stay, sir.
4: Command 81A, we're right on top of the hole. We've got a little bit of a smell. We really don't have anything on the monitor right up next to the hole. Really small leak in what appears to be approximately a 2-inch line. That's all we've got for now. We're going to be going to the south, see if we get some readings.
0: Okay. When you get done with the hole up there, go downwind a little bit, say about 50 foot away from the hole. Make sure you're not getting any reading. It shouldn't be. It should be rising and dissipating, but just be on the safe side. Control, are you clear?
5: Control's clear. Command Engine 1's got a handline deployed and charged.
0: I'm clear, thank you.
4: Command 81, we're at 26% LEO, just to the south side of the hole over here by the excavator. Other than that, all readings are pretty good. It's a very small hole. You can barely hear a hiss in the line.
0: Okay.
3: Battalion can mark in ladder.
0: If you would go downwind and get some readings, 20, 30 feet from the hole, make sure that it's not going downwind.
4: Yeah, I got Wolfie over there now. He's telling me we're about 30 feet away with zeros.
0: I'm clear. Can you advise, do you know which gas company it's going to be on?

0: control, Medic 376 is going to be staging off of Gladstone up the street.
1: Clear staging.
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0: 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Unconscious or fainting, 11,851 Cumberland Road, number 307. At Hamilton Trace of Fishers, cross off Charts Drive and exit 5, Parkway East, 121st Street, 94 Frank. Timeout, 12:53.
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Outside the smoke investigation. 4538 East 169th Street. Cross of George Gang Boulevard and Olympus Boulevard. A3 Mary. Timeout 1309.

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0: We can take 9101, thorough court. You can disregard.
1: Got me, thank you.
0: Control, we're en route to that call.
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1: Good.
0: Just the information is going to be a bigger week than initially thought. 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
1: Okay.

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0: command anyone.
1: Good.
0: We're about 15 to 20 off the hole on the south side. We're at anywhere from 2 to 15 LEL right now.
1: Okay, I'm clear.

0: 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He's going to attempt to locate shut it off.
1: Okay.

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Sick person, 11700 North Meridian Street, at IU Health North Hospital. Timeout, 1341.

7925 East 160th Street, at Hamilton Hilti Training Ground, cross of River Road and Cherry Tree Road, 76 George, timeout 1349.

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Engine 374. Ladder 373. Battalion 307. Highlight hazard alarm. 280 Westfield Road, cross of John Street and Nixon Street. Respond on Ops 301. 71 Adam. Timeout 1351.

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0: Alarm company called back, advised false alarm. They were requesting a downgrade. Did you, who did you want to keep going, or did you want to keep everybody going?
1: Okay, you can cancel everyone at the exception of battalion. Since we're closer, we'll continue in for the report to confirm that you can release the Austin operator.
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1: Yes, I'll come in.

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Chest pain, 11,796. Copper lines, way, cross of, dead end, and, OP quartz, lane, 95. Ida, timeout, 1400.

Vedic, 382. Engine, 382. 6 person, 14901, Carey Road, at Magnolia Springs Senior Living, cross of Saddlehorn Drive, and East 151st Street, A2 Ocean, timeout, 1402.

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Engine 375. 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Cross of Camelot Court and Monument Street. 75 Nora. Timeout 14:02.

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Engine 373. Injured person. 827 Field Drive. At Field Drive over White River, cross of Cicero Road, Forest Park Drive, and North 10th Street, 75. John. Timeout 1403.

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Engine 345, Medic 345, Stroke 1335, South Guilford Road, number 1011, at Barrington of Carmel, cross of Guilford Commons Drive, and East 117th Street, 45, boy, timeout 1413.

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Cross off Retail Parkway and West 99th Street. 42 boy. Timeout 1442.

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Engine, 381. Hemorrhage or laceration, 515. Graybill, Drive. Cross of East Clear Lake, Lane, and Vernon Place, 81. Victor, timeout, 1445.

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Medic 391. Stroke 10312. Allisonville Road. At Allisonville Meadows Nursing Home. Cross of Hamilton Hills Lane and Willowview Road. 93 Adam. Timeout 1446.

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Engine 373. Seizure 15,643. Simpson Court. Cross of Natalie Way and Dead End 73. George. Timeout 1454.

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Engine 361. Exodus checkout. East State Road 38. Cross Street, Oak Ridge Road. 61 Charles. Timeout 15:04.

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Timeout 15:18.

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Engine, 376. Allergic reaction, 7146. Willow Leaf Court, Cross Street, Willow Pond Drive, 76. Frank, timeout, 15:24.

Engine 393. Medic 394. Injured person as a result of a fall. Allisonville Road, Cross Street East, 126th Street, 93 David. Timeout 15:26.

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Engine, 3A4. Stroke, 438 East Pine Ridge Drive. Cross of Norway Spruce Lane and Oak Ridge Road, 81 Queen. Timeout, 1529.

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Injured person, 14751 Cary Road, number 4014, at Bridgewater Healthcare Center, cross of Village Park North Drive and Saddlehorn Drive, 82 Ocean, timeout, 1531.

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0: 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Engine, 381. Small outside fire. South Main Street. Cross Street East 2nd Street. 61 Frank. Timeout, 1541.
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Medic 341. Sick person. 1260 City Center Drive. Number 105. At Indianapolis Rehab Hospital. Cross off Hancock Street and Pennsylvania Street. 41 David. Timeout 1556.

Medic, 381. Engine, 382. Injured person as a result of a fall. 15,982, Ridgewater Club, Boulevard, cross of Falls Circle, and Sterling Loss Court, A2, Mary, timeout, 16:10.

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Timeout 1614.

Engine, 392. 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Animal bite or attack, 12,649. Endurance, rise. Cross off, heroic way, and justice crossing, 92. William, timeout, 16, 18.

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Engine 373. Hemorrhage or laceration. 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Timeout 1622.

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Chest pain, 17,840. Cumberland Road. 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Timeout, 17:16.

Engine, 392. Medic, 391. Chest pain, 11,640. Brooks School Road, number 600. At 21st Amendment Liquors, cross of East 116th Street and Hamel Boulevard, 92. Mary, timeout, 1720.

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0: 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Medic 346. 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Number 139. At the Jessup Care. Cross off Fairfax Manor Drive and Carmel Drive. Timeout 1749.
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Engine 345, medic 345, difficulty breathing, 12,315 Pennsylvania Street, at Wellbrook of Carmel, cross off Old Meridian Street and City Center Drive, 45 boy, timeout 1758.

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Electrical odor investigation. 931. Right beam. Court. Cross of. Dead end. And. Viking Meadows. Drive. A2. George. Timeout. 1758.

Engine 396, ladder 392. CO alarm, 13972 Waterway Boulevard, cross of Saddlestone Drive and Olio Road, 96 Edward George, timeout, 1758.

0: 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Medic, 391. Unconscious or fainting, 12,931. Dellinger Drive, cross off, Herald Square, Lanieri Drive, and Teasdale Court, 95 Queen. Timeout, 1759.
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Unconscious or fainting. 12931 Dellinger Drive, cross of Herald Square, Glengarry Drive, and Teasdale Court, 95 Queen. Timeout, 18:01.

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Accident checkout. Little Chicago Road. Cross Street Westfield Road. 76. 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Timeout 18:03.

0: 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Medic 397. Accident checkout. East 96th Street. 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Timeout 18:06.
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Ambulance 374, ladder 372. Sick person, 1667 Sheridan Road, number 14, at the lodge at Harbor Manor, cross of Stone Harbor Drive and Whitcomb Place, 72 John. Timeout 1825.

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Engine 373. 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Cross of Kempany Way and Tenor Way. 73 Frank. Timeout 1828.

Engine 345, medic 341. Difficulty breathing, 12,315, Pennsylvania Street, number 1209, at Wellbrook of Carmel, cross of Old Meridian Street and City Center Drive, 45, OI, timeout, 1833.

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0: 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Difficulty breathing 14,626. 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Number 622. Cross of Copeland Drive and Gershwin Drive. 46. Adam. Timeout 1839.
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Cross off West Elm Street and West Walnut Street. 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

Medic, 381. Engine, 381. Sick person, 16,917, Sandhurst Place, cross of Folsom Street, and Windrush Place, 81 Tom, timeout, 1945.

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Engine 343. Ladder 341. Battalion 304. Safety 304. High life hazard alarm. 12,249. 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
1: 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Our MVC is down, and what was our fire ground?
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0: 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Is this confirming is a single-family residential home?
2: Okay, so it's not a high life hazard. 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
0: 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I'm going to clear release the option operator.
2: Affirmative.
0: 1957.

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